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6: 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All road bans in Northern Sunrise County have been lifted. Again, all road bans in Northern Sunrise County have been lifted. 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
2: It's painted red. The stripe was white. It was 18 feet from the bow to the stern light. Second hand from a dealer in Atlanta. I rode up with Daddy when he went there to get her.

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0: From the Trending 55 newsroom, here's what you need to know.
1: Good morning. I'm Kyle Moore. High Prairie Police are continuing their increased presence at schools and their investigations in light of another TikTok post seen by students on Tuesday. Police report the post indicated a threat to a school that may happen on Friday. And while no facilities were identified, authorities are working to identify the source and its credibility. This comes after a TikTok post found earlier this month that was possibly targeting schools in Peace River. The town of Peace River, Northern Sunrise County, and the Lac Cardle Economic Development have received $250,000 in funding for the forming of a workplace planning grant project aimed at economic growth in the area. Project joins municipalities, industry partners, educational institutions, and workforce development to understand current and future labor market needs in the region. Regional collaborations will also be formed to address shared labor challenges for future success. Communications blunder for the United Conservative Party's caucus yesterday forced another roadblock in Alberta's journey towards holding a fall referendum on the province's independence from Canada. UCP jumped the gun by announcing a bipartisan legislature committee had passed a motion that would formally ask Premier Daniel Smith and her cabinet to bring Thomas Lukasik's Forever Canadian petition to a referendum ballot in October, all while the idea was still being debated by the committee. News release even included laudatory quotes from UCP backbencher Brandon Lunty, who served as the committee chair. Minutes later, the UCP caucus retracted the media release, saying it was released in error. Take a look at your weather. Some increasing cloudiness this morning, then a chance for some more showers this afternoon. Temperatures getting a little warmer. Highs today 16 to the Big Lakes, 18 to the Mackenzie, 20 in the Peace. The weekend should bring more temperatures in the low to mid-20s. In sports, Wheat Belt Baseball League season got started last night. The Grimshaw Huskies got a 13-8 win over the Grand Prairie Brewers. Tyler Robinson had a big night at the plate for the Huskies, going 2-for-4 with a home run, scoring 4 RBIs, and he also had a couple stolen bases as well. In the Major Leagues, Toronto Blue Jays got a big pitching performance from Treya Savage as they got a 2-1 win over the New York Yankees. However, some bad news for the Jays on the injury front. Jose Berríos underwent a full Tommy John surgery on his right elbow, meaning he will not play this season. And in the NHL, Vegas struck first in the Western Conference Final as the Knights beat the Colorado Avalanche 4-2 in Game 1 of that series. For more of these stories, visit our website and download the app for local news. Deliver it straight to your phone. For Trending 55, I'm Kyle Moore.
0: Today's country. Yesterday's favorites. This is River Country.

Today's country, yesterday's favorites, River Country, Corey Kent, Co Wetzel, Rocky Mountain Low. Hey, bro, you really here monkeying around with you. It is 6:06 on this Thursday morning, a.k.a. May 21st. How does May just seem to fly right on by? Oh, man, yesterday was a pretty good day, man. It was a wonderful Wednesday, and today, well, we're hoping it's going to be even better. We got an awesome contest going on today as well. We'll let you know about that in just a little bit. Some really good hockey news. Jay's injury woes continue. Certain coach that is retired had been rumored to be dealing with potentially being the Oilers head coach. We'll let you know what coach that is and what he said about it. And well, let's not get your hopes up that he's going to be coaching the Oilers next year. Let's just say that. Oh, yeah. Lots and lots of big news going on. Obviously, the High Prairie school threat over TikTok. That's a big, big story. But we'll get into all this and more. It's Keith Urban. Days go by.

0: Thelma and James, Happy Ever After You, the duo that was nominated at the ACM for Duo of the Year, unfortunately lost to Brooks and Dunn. One half of that, as you may know, is the very talented Miss Mackenzie Porter. I should say, well, Mrs. Mackenzie Porter. She is married, after all. Oh, well, we do have an amazing, amazing contest running today. It is the Coffee Filter Contest. It is giving you the chance to win a $15 gift card to Nampa Sunrise Cafe. Oh, yes. Oh, yes. So we got ourselves a song title that went through the coffee filter and came out a little scrambled, let's just say. And if you can decode the original title, well, text on in to 780-624-3000 for your chance to win the coffee filter brewed by Nampa Sunrise Cafe. 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Real food, real good. We're going to start putting that song title through the coffee filter just after 7 o'clock. So be ready and listening for that.
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Thomas Rhett, Jordan Davis, Ain't a Bad Life right here on River Country Mornings. They're brought to you by the Brecken Peace River and Enslaved Lake. Well, the possible social media threat involving High Prairie schools is being looked into by the RCMP. Once again, this has been linked to a TikTok video seen by several students back on Tuesday morning. Police say the post suggests a possible incident could occur this Friday, but no specific school was named. Once again, we had an incident like this earlier this month, and the RCMP says they understand the stress these threats can cause and remind parents that school attendance decisions are up to families and what they feel is safest. We will update you as more information becomes available. There is a little bit of a release from the Holy Family Catholic Regional Division. It is up on the website and is on the app. We got more news stories coming your way with the Trending 55 newscast. We got some Morgan Wallen, though, first. Here's Dallas Smith and Hardy. Boy, oh boy, some things never change.

0: From the Trending 55 newsroom, here's what you need to know.
1: Good morning. I'm Kyle Moore. Police around Alberta were busy on the main long weekend, removing driving violators from roadways. Over 100 drivers were removed for impaired driving of drugs or alcohol, with over 1,100 speeding tickets issued, 25 injury collisions, and 6 fatalities. Police presence will continue to be increased heading into the summer months. Premier Danielle Smith is announcing a cabinet shuffle this morning. Announcements are taking place at 9:30. There's no word yet on whether local ministers Dan Williams or Todd Lowen will have new portfolios. In the meantime, Finance Minister Nate Horner and Hospitals Minister Matt Jones have announced their resignations from cabinet. Alberta is ditching another reference to its provincial flower in favor of its official model. The government says new highway Welcome to Alberta signs going up across the province this fall will say strong and free rather than the long-standing Wild Rose Country. The province says replacing the 22 signs, including some of the Peace region on the BC border and the Mackenzie region for the Northwest Territories border, is to cost about $3.5 million. Take a look at your weather. Some increasing cloudiness this morning, then a chance for some more showers this afternoon. Temperatures getting a little warmer. Highs today 16 to the Big Lakes, 18 to the Mackenzie, and 20 in the Peace. Weekend should bring some more temperatures in the low to mid-20s. In sports, Wheat Belt Baseball League season got started last night. The Grimshaw Huskies got a 13-8 win over the Grand Prairie Brewers. Tyler Robinson had a big night at the plate for the Huskies, going 2-for-4 with a home run, scoring 4 RBIs, and also had a couple of stolen bases as well. In the Major Leagues, Toronto Blue Jays got a big pitching performance from Trey Savage as they got a 2-1 win over the New York Yankees. However, some bad news for the Jays on the injury front. Jose Berríos underwent a full Tommy John surgery on his right elbow, meaning he will not play this season. And in the NHL, Vegas struck first in the Western Conference Final as the Knights beat the Colorado Avalanche 4-2 in Game 1 of that series. For more on these stories, visit our website and download the app for local news delivered straight to your phone. For Trending 55, I'm Kyle Moore.
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1: 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If you have events you'd like added to the farm calendar, contact the Trending 55 news team.
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Today's country, yesterday's favorites, River Country, little Morgan Griffiths, Just Being Me, 6:36 here on this Thursday morning, and I don't know if it's just because it's a shortened work week, but everything just seems to be flying on by this week. I mean, what's next? It's going to be, what, June? Oh, that'll be coming up soon enough. Soon enough, man, and man, when you got some plans for the fall, it's kind of like, come on, let's get through summer, but then... Well, there's probably some kids listening this morning going, what do you mean get through summer? Well, kids, when you hit a certain age, there is no summer vacation. So, the summer doesn't mean as much except for me, a lot of sunburns. A lot and a lot of sunburns. We'll update you on what's going on in the NHL here coming up in just a little bit, including some rumors around who could be coaching the Oilers next year. I wouldn't hold my breath on this one, though. It's Nate Smith, Whiskey on You. Now-

0: Today's country, yesterday's favorites, River Country, Be Her from Ella Langley, 6:43. Well, last night kicked off the Western Conference Finals for the NHL, and Noah Makar, bit of a problem for the Avalanche, as Vegas would take the win 4-2 last night. Colorado got within one late, but, well, you know what happens, the empty netter gets them every single time, right? Yeah, so Vegas goes up 1-0 in that series. Tonight is game one between Montreal and Carolina, a very well-rested Carolina team against a team from Montreal that you gotta be hoping is running on adrenaline. And, well, there was some Oilers speculation that, well, former Stanley Cup champion and Olympic gold medalist coach Mike Babcock might be jumping behind the bench there for Edmonton. Well, he has spoken out and said, when asked by Darren Dreger, he said, "Dregs, I'm retired, loving it." So does not really, really look like you're going to pull Mike Babcock out of retirement at all. The Bruce Cassidy situation is a rather interesting one that still continues to develop, but as of right now, no team has permission from Vegas to speak to their former head coach.
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The Hunter Brothers, born and raised right here on River Country Morning, 649. 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Ooh, this is sounding delicioso. So come on by, say hi. We'll also be there loud, live, and on location this Saturday at the Peace River location. That's right, Peace Country Co-op Equity Days. They are back starting tomorrow, 10 to 5 in Grimshaw. Saturday in Peace River from 10 to 5 as well. Jelly Roll and Rascal Flats, they're going to help you get to your Training 55 newscast, as is this man, Mr. Dean Brody, a man without a woman. What?

0: From the Trending 55 newsroom, here's what you need to know.
1: Good morning. I'm Kyle Moore. High Prairie Police are continuing their increased presence at schools and their investigations in light of another TikTok post seen by students on Tuesday. Police report the post indicated a threat to a school that may happen on Friday. And while no facilities were identified, authorities are working to identify the source and its credibility. This comes after a TikTok post found earlier this month that was possibly targeting schools in Peace River. The town of Peace River, Northern Sunrise County, and the Lac Cardle Economic Development have received $250,000 in funding for the forming of a workplace planning grant project aimed at economic growth in the area. The project joins municipalities, industry partners, educational institutions, and workforce development to understand current and future labor market needs in the region. Regional collaborations will also be formed to address shared labor challenges for future success. Communications blunder for the United Conservative Party's caucus yesterday forced another roadblock in Alberta's journey towards holding a fall referendum on the province's independence from Canada. UCP jumped the gun by announcing a bipartisan legislature committee had passed a motion that would formally ask Premier Daniel Smith and her cabinet to bring Thomas Lukasik's Forever Canadian petition to a referendum ballot in October, all while the idea was still being debated by the committee. News release even included laudatory quotes from UCP backbencher Brandon Lunty, who served as the committee chair. Minutes later, the UCP caucus retracted the media release, saying it was released in error. Take a look at your weather. Some increasing cloudiness this morning, then a chance for some more showers this afternoon. Temperatures getting a little warmer. Highs today 16 to the Big Lakes, 18 to the Mackenzie, 20 in the Peace. The weekend should bring more temperatures in the low to mid-20s. In sports, Wheat Belt Baseball League season got started last night. The Grimshaw Huskies got a 13-8 win over the Grand Prairie Brewers. Tyler Robinson had a big night at the plate for the Huskies, going 2-for-4 with a home run, scoring 4 RBIs, and he also had a couple stolen bases as well. In the Major Leagues, Toronto Blue Jays got a big pitching performance from Treya Savage as they got a 2-1 win over the New York Yankees. However, some bad news for the Jays on the injury front. Jose Berríos underwent a full Tommy John surgery on his right elbow, meaning he will not play this season. And in the NHL, Vegas struck first in the Western Conference Final as the Knights beat the Colorado Avalanche 4-2 in Game 1 of that series. For more of these stories, visit our website and download the app for local news. Deliver straight to your phone. For Trending 55, I'm Kyle Moore.
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Zach Taub, Good Times and 10 Lines right here on River Country Mornings that are brought to you by the Brick in Peace River and Enslaved Lake. Well, the weather is getting closer and closer to being able to work it on those 10 lines, but regardless of what the weather is, you could always have those good times. Well, it is time that we put a song title through the old coffee filter and see if you can decode the original title. And if you can, text in your answer to 780-624-3000 for your chance to win a $15 gift card for Nampa Sunrise Cafe. So first and foremost, let's drop it into the coffee grinder so we can put it into that filter. Always got to give it that little extra, right? All right. Well, the title you have to decode is Underground Workers Offspring. Yeah, Underground Workers Offspring. What song title could that possibly be? 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
2: All right, let's see what's going on weather-wise. Well, in the piece, there's a decent chance you see some showers today. High of 20 degrees. Decent chance of those showers overnight. Low of 9. Tomorrow over Friday will be mainly sunny and 22. Saturday will be sunny and 22. And Sunday will be sunny and 16. So, ooh, some good weather there. Right now, some sunny skies, 5 degrees. Winds from the south-southwest at 4 kilometers an hour. As for the Big Lakes, 16 degrees will be their high today, getting down to 8 in the overnight. Good chance of some showers tomorrow with possibility of some thunderstorms. 18 will be the high, 8 in the overnight there. 21 and sunny on Saturday, 15 with a mix of sun and cloud on Sunday. Right now, 4 degrees, sunny skies, winds from the east-southeast at 5 kilometers an hour. As for the Grand Prairie area, 21 degrees will be their high today. Good chance of some showers today and or through the overnight as well. Low of 10, tomorrow 22 with a mix of sun and cloud. Sunny on Saturday, 21. Sunny Sunday at 16. Right now, mostly cloudy skies, 5 degrees. Winds from the south-southeast at 9 kilometers an hour. 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

ride right here on River Country Mornings. Well, we do try to warn you that over long weekends, the RCMP, they tend to be out there, and you know the Mounties, they always get their man. And, well, the officers removed 122 impaired drivers from Alberta roads due to alcohol and drugs this long weekend. That included 9 24-hour suspensions, 37 warn sanctions, 71 failure sanctions, and 5 notices or commercial drivers removed under zero-tolerance rules. Woo! More news coming your way up at 7:30. It's High Valley taking us down to the county line.

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0: From the Trending 55 newsroom, here's what you need to know.
1: Good morning. I'm Kyle Moore. Police around Alberta were busy on the main long weekend, removing driving violators from roadways. Over 100 drivers were removed for impaired driving of drugs or alcohol, with over 1,100 speeding tickets issued, 25 injury collisions, and 6 fatalities. Police presence will continue to be increased heading into the summer months. Premier Danielle Smith is announcing a cabinet shuffle this morning. Announcements are taking place at 9:30. There's no word yet on whether local ministers Dan Williams or Todd Lowen will have new portfolios. In the meantime, Finance Minister Nate Horner and Hospitals Minister Matt Jones have announced their resignations from cabinet. Alberta is ditching another reference to its provincial flower in favor of its official model. The government says new highway Welcome to Alberta signs going up across the province this fall will say strong and free rather than the long-standing Wild Rose Country. The province is replacing the 22 signs, including some of the Peace region on the BC border and the Mackenzie region for the Northwest Territories border, is to cost about $3.5 million. Take a look at your weather. Some increasing cloudiness this morning, then a chance for some more showers this afternoon. Temperatures getting a little warmer. Highs today 16 to the Big Lakes, 18 to the Mackenzie, and 20 in the Peace. Weekend should bring some more temperatures in the low to mid-20s. In sports, Wheat Belt Baseball League season got started last night. The Grimshaw Huskies got a 13-8 win over the Grand Prairie Brewers. Tyler Robinson had a big night at the plate for the Huskies, going 2-for-4 with a home run, scoring 4 RBIs, and also had a couple of stolen bases as well. In the Major Leagues, Toronto Blue Jays got a big pitching performance from Trey Savage as they got a 2-1 win over the New York Yankees. However, some bad news for the Jays on the injury front. Jose Berríos underwent a full Tommy John surgery on his right elbow, meaning he will not play this season. And in the NHL, Vegas struck first in the Western Conference Final as the Knights beat the Colorado Avalanche 4-2 in Game 1 of that series. For more on these stories, visit our website and download the app for local news delivered straight to your phone. For Trending 55, I'm Kyle Moore.
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Today's country, yesterday's favorites, River Country, Thought About You, Nate Holler, 738. 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Well, Highway 717 east of Range Road 124 west of Hines Creek is closed due to a road washout. Local detour is available. Expect some delays there. Highway 64, 7 kilometers north of Fairview, there is some bridge maintenance work being done, so expect a narrow shoulder and speed reduced to 80 kilometers an hour. We also have Highway 685 over the Cardinal Creek Bridge west of Grimshaw. The bridge construction is ongoing throughout the summer. Expect alternating traffic with temporary traffic signal. Speed reduced to 30 kilometers an hour with width restricted to 3.7 meters there. So some of those bigger loads and bigger vehicles, you may have to miss out on driving there for the time being. Highway 743 west of Highway 2 and Highway 986 north of Peace River road maintenance operations started a few days ago. They'll be going on until the end of July. Daylight hours, expect one lane alternating traffic, speed reduction in that area there as well. We do have Highway 986 west of Peace River. Chip sealing and line painting work is being done until the middle of June during daylight hours, so expect some lane closures and speed reductions in active work areas. There you also have bridge repair happening on Highway 986 over the Peace River, northeast of Peace River. That'll be going on for until the end of next week from 8:30 a.m. till 7:30 p.m. So expect speed reduction of 50 kilometers an hour with open lane width of 3.7 meters. Please obey all posted signage in that area there. Still dealing with some water pooling on the highway affecting the westbound lane on Highway 679 near Highway 749 west of Prairie Echo. And Range Road 210 south of Township Road 782 north of Donnelly is closed due to culvert failure. Use an alternate route, please. Any updates as it pertains to road bans can be found up on our website and on our app. Under the News tab, you'll find Peace Auto Supply Road Reports. They are all there for you. School bus-wise, Peace River School Division Bus 71 is canceled for the day. The High Prairie School Division is showing no major delays or cancellations at this time. As it pertains to the Northland School Division, we have bus 407 is canceled today for the afternoon only. So PM only cancellation for bus 407. 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That's Napa know-how.

0: Zoe, Morgan Wallen right here on River Country Mornings. Let's see who's celebrating something special with the KFC Celebration of the Week. Well, I don't see anything up there for today. We do have something for tomorrow to give a nice little shout out to. But a reminder that if you or someone you know is celebrating something special this week, let us know. That way, we can give it a shout out and they'll have the chance to win a $10 gift card, all courtesy of KFC in Peace River. Whether it's a birthday, an anniversary, a milestone, we would like to celebrate that with you. Message us through the app, text us 780-624-3000, or comment on the Facebook Radio Facebook post. Friday morning is when we have those weekly winners with our Free Stuff Friday video. Well, if today is your birthday, happy birthday to you. You share it with the likes of Judge Reinhold. He was in things like Fast Times at Ridgemont High. He was in the Beverly Hills Cop franchise. He was in, I think, most of, if not all, those movies. And then you also have the Santa Claus franchise. He was in some of those as well. Also, today is the birthday of, well, I pity the fool who don't celebrate Mr. T's birthday. And historically, today would have been the birthday of one Biggie Smalls, a.k.a. the Notorious B.I.G. Well, this will do it for the KFC Celebration of the Week for today. 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
5: We had a busy month of May so far. The first week was Mental Health Awareness Week. I love wearing my hat to school and putting tattoos on, but I especially love our whole school picnic lunch outside.
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0: From the Trending 55 newsroom, here's what you need to know.
1: Good morning. I'm Kyle Moore. High Prairie Police are continuing their increased presence at schools and their investigations in light of another TikTok post seen by students on Tuesday. Police report the post indicated a threat to a school that may happen on Friday. And while no facilities were identified, authorities are working to identify the source and its credibility. This comes after a TikTok post found earlier this month that was possibly targeting schools in Peace River. The town of Peace River, Northern Sunrise County, and the Lackardle Economic Development have received $250,000 in funding for the forming of a workplace planning grant project aimed at economic growth in the area. The project joins municipalities, industry partners, educational institutions, and workforce development to understand current and future labor market needs in the region. Regional collaborations will also be formed to address shared labor challenges for future success. Communications blunder for the United Conservative Party's caucus yesterday forced another roadblock in Alberta's journey towards holding a fall referendum on the province's independence from Canada. UCP jumped the gun by announcing a bipartisan legislature committee had passed a motion that would formally ask Premier Daniel Smith and her cabinet to bring Thomas Lukasik's Forever Canadian petition to a referendum ballot in October, all while the idea was still being debated by the committee. News release even included laudatory quotes from UCP backbencher Brandon Lunte, who served as the committee chair. Minutes later, the UCP caucus retracted the media release, saying it was released in error. Take a look at your weather. Some increasing cloudiness this morning, then a chance for some more showers this afternoon. Temperatures getting a little warmer. Highs today 16 to the Big Lakes, 18 to the Mackenzie, 20 in the Peace. The weekend should bring more temperatures in the low to mid-20s. In sports, Wheat Belt Baseball League season got started last night. The Grimshaw Huskies got a 13-8 win over the Grand Prairie Brewers. Tyler Robinson had a big night at the plate for the Huskies, going 2-for-4 with a home run, scoring 4 RBIs, and he also had a couple stolen bases as well. In the major leagues, Toronto Blue Jays got a big pitching performance from Treya Savage as they got a 2-1 win over the New York Yankees. However, some bad news for the Jays on the injury front. Jose Berríos underwent a full Tommy John surgery on his right elbow, meaning he will not play this season. And in the NHL, Vegas struck first in the Western Conference Final, as the Knights beat the Colorado Avalanche 4-2 in Game 1 of that series. For more of these stories, visit our website and download the app for local news. Deliver straight to your phone. For Trending 55, I'm Kyle Moore.
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Today's country, yesterday's favorites, River Country. There's Jordan Davis, Turn This Truck Around. Over on the Face for Radio Facebook page today, giving you the chance to win. Oh, that we most certainly are. Giving you the chance to win your way in to the North Country Fair. That's right. That's coming up in about a month's time, a little under a month there. So all you got to do is be sure to comment and tag who you would want to take to the fair with you. Advanced ticket sales end May 31st. You can get those tickets at northcountryfair.ca if you do not win some. And also, well, today is a Thursday, but there's a movie hitting theaters today. It's coming out a little like a day early, a Thursday release. It's Star Wars, The Mandalorian, and Grogu. So you can watch that tonight at River City Cinema, 7 o'clock. Also, there's The Devil Wears Prada. It is the last chance to watch Top Gun. Yes, the original Top Gun from the mid-1980s, as well as Mortal Kombat 2. Those two movies will be gone after tonight. Starting tomorrow will be The Sheep Detective as well. So Star Wars, Mandalorian, and Grogu in theaters tonight. Get those tickets. Showtime is 7 o'clock. I've never watched the TV show, but maybe I'll have to if I'm going to watch the movie, right? I think it's probably a good idea. Yeah.

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3: Hey, good morning. Good morning, everybody. Welcome to Thursday. Boy, I hate to say this, but I think it needs to be said. I love the Beatles. I love Paul McCartney. I was a teenager when I saw the Beatles' first American concert at the Hollywood Bowl. My wife shares the same June birthday day with Paul McCartney. We went and saw him in Las Vegas a few years ago. He was fabulous. However, last Saturday, the 83-year-old Paul McCartney appeared on Saturday Night Live and sang two songs, Days We Left Behind and Band on the Run. And Paul was, I'm sorry, horrible. Out of tune, very weak voice, seemed confused, stopped playing guitar during the song. I mean, I love Paul McCartney, but I think it's time to retire. I want to remember Paul McCartney, the great times, not what I saw Saturday night. By the way, Saturday Night Live, they should hang it up too. Saturday show, it was just boring, just boring. TV news, The Handmaid's Tale sequel is called The Testaments, which is on Hulu, has been renewed for a second season. I got to tell you, I really like this show, The Testaments, on Hulu. Check it out. Big TV news, for the first time since 2008, a network other than CBS can claim the title of the most watched broadcaster in prime time. And that network that beat it, NBC. The network wins because of their February numbers, which included broadcasting the NFL playoffs, the Super Bowl, and the Winter Olympics. Yeah, that's a good triple header for you right there. Sports shorts. So this week you may have heard the NFL announced that the 2030 Super Bowl will be held at the Tennessee Titans' new stadium in Nashville. Well, check out this scoop. Dallas Cowboys owner Jerry Jones hit the roof when he heard the news, saying Dallas should have been picked. By the way, the last time Dallas hosted the Super Bowl was in 2011. Somebody should tell Jerry Jones the Dallas Cowboys are no longer America's team. They're America's joke. I believe his pushy, bossy ego has piffed off a lot of NFL executives. And it may be a long, long time before Dallas hosts another Super Bowl. So Jerry Jones should shut the front door. I got some emails. Said they liked hearing some celebrities' real names. So I have three for you this morning. Here you go. Peter Hernandez changed his name to Bruno Mars. Eileen Edwards changed her name to Shania Twain. And Dana Owens changed her name to Queen Latifah. My real name is Mike Evans, and I'll see you tomorrow. Have a great day. See ya. Hey, everybody, it's me, Mike Evans, in Hollywood. 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
6: 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All road bans in Northern Sunrise County have been lifted. Again, all road bans in Northern Sunrise County have been lifted. 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

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Let's crank up some Brett Kissel, Cooper Allen, Two of Us.

0: From the Trending 55 newsroom, here's what you need to know.
1: Good morning. I'm Kyle Moore. Police around Alberta were busy on the May long weekend, removing driving violators from roadways. Over 100 drivers were removed for impaired driving of drugs or alcohol, with over 1,100 speeding tickets issued, 25 injury collisions, and 6 fatalities. Police presence will continue to be increased heading into the summer months. Premier Danielle Smith is announcing a cabinet shuffle this morning. Announcements are taking place at 9:30. There's no word yet on whether local ministers Dan Williams or Todd Lowen will have new portfolios. In the meantime, Finance Minister Nate Horner and Hospitals Minister Matt Jones have announced their resignations from cabinet. Alberta is ditching another reference to its provincial flower in favor of its official model. The government says new highway Welcome to Alberta signs going up across the province this fall will say strong and free rather than the long-standing Wild Rose Country. The province says replacing the 22 signs, including some of the Peace region on the BC border and the Mackenzie region for the Northwest Territories border, is to cost about $3.5 million. Take a look at your weather. Some increasing cloudiness this morning, then a chance for some more showers this afternoon. Temperatures getting a little warmer. Highs today 16 to the Big Lakes, 18 to the Mackenzie, and 20 in the Peace. Weekend should bring some more temperatures in the low to mid-20s. In sports, Wheat Belt Baseball League season got started last night. The Grimshaw Huskies got a 13-8 win over the Grand Prairie Brewers. Tyler Robinson had a big night at the plate for the Huskies, going 2-for-4 with a home run, scoring 4 RBIs, and also had a couple of stolen bases as well. In the Major Leagues, Toronto Blue Jays got a big pitching performance from Trey Savage as they got a 2-1 win over the New York Yankees. However, some bad news for the Jays on the injury front. Jose Barrios underwent a full Tommy John surgery on his right elbow, meaning he will not play this season. And in the NHL, Vegas struck first in the Western Conference Final as the Knights beat the Colorado Avalanche 4-2 in Game 1 of that series. For more on these stories, visit our website and download the app for local news delivered straight to your phone. For Trending 55, I'm Kyle Moore.
2: They're our grandparents, our elders. 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
1: Scared of Getting Sober, the latest from Josh Ross right here on River Country Mornings that are brought to you by the Break In Peace River and Enslaved Lake. Bro, the Gorilla here, monkeying around with you, and it's time for today's random and yes, useless fact of the day.
2: Gorilla the Gorilla's random and useless fact of the day.
3: That's exactly the kind of random crap we don't need.
4: And I can't think of anything smarter.
2: River Country.
1: Well, everybody needs their start, right? So you gotta start somewhere. Well, did you know that one of the most iconic country music artists got her start working as a carny? Yeah, not necessarily in the way you think, but Patsy Cline did work as a carny or carnival worker as she sang at local fairs just to get by. So yeah, one of the most iconic people, technically, you can call a carny, though it's not what you would probably most likely think of when you think of a carny. You don't think of anybody singing and performing as carnies. You usually think the guys who set up and take down the tilt-a-whirl, the clowns, the strongman. Yeah, nope. But Patsy Cline technically was a carny, carnival worker, singing at local fairs just to get on by. Random, useless. That's today's random and useless fact of the day. Well, here's a gentleman who certainly took his time getting going in country music, but we're sure glad he did. It's Luke Combs, Be By You. Kinda

0: Chris Stapleton starting over here on River Country Mornings. Bro the Gorilla here, monkeying around with you, 8:46. Well, yesterday I took part in Golf Days. I went back there yesterday afternoon, played 18 holes, and I shot a 90. So that's 18 over, so basically one averaging a bogey on every hole. Some holes were better than others. No birdies. I don't think I really had a realistic birdie attempt. I managed to par a few, but yeah, somehow on the third shot, on the third hole, I still don't know how this happened. I broke my wedge. I'm not even sure. Like, I swung it, and the next thing you know, I'm like, this feels a little weird. Like, why does it look like there's a bit of a bend in my club? What the heck? Oh, you got to be kidding me. I already somehow lost a pitching wedge. I don't even know how many years ago. I don't know if I just left it at a hole one golf game or what happened, but I lost that. I broke my 8-iron, like, about 4 years ago, give or take, probably right around this time, 4 years ago, I broke my 8-iron. I think my follow through hit a rock and hit a stone like in the ground, and somehow that broke my shaft. But yeah, I'm not entirely sure what the heck happened, but not the way you want to start off your golf season, shooting 18 over and damaging your wedge. So I no longer have any wedges. And I am missing an 8-iron, which was a very, very big and crucial part of my game. So, yeah, it's going to be a fun rest of the season and fun golf tour when it comes time for that. So with no wedges and no 8-iron. Oh, good golly, Miss Molly. And a little reminder, please let faster players play through. I think I spent probably at one point like 15 minutes waiting to tee off at one point just because the group in front of me was like 3 shots deep. And it's like, I can outdrive this. And sure enough, my drive went further than they were after 3 shots. So I'm not saying I'm Tiger Woods. I mean, there are some shots I go, yeah, I'm Tiger Woods, pre-busted for cheating Tiger Woods. A lot of my golf game at times can be post-busted for cheating Tiger Woods, which is not very good. Not very good golf game at all.
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Owen Riegling, Love, Hate, Love. That is his newest one there, 8:53 here on this Thursday morning. And, well, we are a little bit over half hour away from the announcement from the provincial government as the provincial cabinet shuffling is taking place this morning. Unclear whether local ministers such as Dan Williams or Todd Lowen will receive new roles within the cabinet or not. But there have been some people, such as the finance minister and the hospital ministers, who have stepped down from their cabinet positions. Again, 9:30 is when the announcement is scheduled to take place. I'm not sure if we'll know by 9:35 what the new cabinet looks like, or if it's going to be one of those kind of press conferences where it goes on for about an hour before we actually get the information we want. Sometimes press conferences are always very interesting that way, but we'll let you know as soon as we know what is the new cabinet looking like and whether or not the local ministers such as Dan Williams and Todd Lowen have new roles within said cabinets. Post Malone, Morgan Wallen, they're on the way. This one comes from Chevy Beaulieu, who is a northern boy himself. It's If We Want To, right here on River Country Mornings.

0: from the Trending 55 newsroom, here's what you need to know.
1: Good morning. I'm Kyle Moore. High Prairie Police are continuing their increased presence at schools and their investigations in light of another TikTok post seen by students on Tuesday. Police report the post indicated a threat to a school that may happen on Friday. And while no facilities were identified, authorities are working to identify the source and its credibility. This comes after a TikTok post found earlier this month that was possibly targeting schools in Peace River. The town of Peace River, Northern Sunrise County, and the Lac Cardle Economic Development have received $250,000 in funding for the forming of a workplace planning grant project aimed at economic growth in the area. The project joins municipalities, industry partners, educational institutions, and workforce development to understand current and future labor market needs in the region. Regional collaborations will also be formed to address shared labor challenges for future success. Communications blunder for the United Conservative Party's caucus yesterday forced another roadblock in Alberta's journey towards holding a fall referendum on the province's independence from Canada. UCP jumped the gun by announcing a bipartisan legislature committee had passed a motion that would formally ask Premier Daniel Smith and her cabinet to bring Thomas Lukasik's Forever Canadian petition to a referendum ballot in October, all while the idea was still being debated by the committee. News release even included laudatory quotes from UCP backbencher Brandon Lunty, who served as the committee chair. Minutes later, the UCP caucus retracted the media release, saying it was released in error. Take a look at your weather. Some increasing cloudiness this morning, then a chance for some more showers this afternoon. Temperatures getting a little warmer. Highs today 16 to the Big Lakes, 18 to the Mackenzie, 20 in the Peace. The weekend should bring more temperatures in the low to mid-20s. In sports, Wheat Belt Baseball League season got started last night. The Grimshaw Huskies got a 13-8 win over the Grand Prairie Brewers. Tyler Robinson had a big night at the plate for the Huskies, going 2-for-4 with a home run, scoring 4 RBIs, and he also had a couple stolen bases as well. In the Major Leagues, Toronto Blue Jays got a big pitching performance from Treya Savage as they got a 2-1 win over the New York Yankees. However, some bad news for the Jays on the injury front. Jose Berríos underwent a full Tommy John surgery on his right elbow, meaning he will not play this season. And in the NHL, Vegas struck first in the Western Conference Final as the Knights beat the Colorado Avalanche 4-2 in Game 1 of that series. For more of these stories, visit our website and download the app for local news. Deliver it straight to your phone. For Trending 55, I'm Kyle Moore.
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Today's country, yesterday's favorites, River Country, the station giving you the chance to win your way into the North Country Fair for next month, happening right now on the Face for Radio Facebook page. That one right there, that was Safe Place to Break from Megan Patrick. Bro, the gorilla here, monkeying around with you. And there is a roadwork notice out for the town of Peace River. Town crews are responding to a water main break in the area of 80th Street and 102nd Avenue by the Esso station. So repair work will begin mid-morning today and will take a couple days to complete. During this time, drivers can expect lane closure and road closures in the immediate area, including near the intersection of 80th Street and 102nd Avenue. If work does go as planned, they are hoping to have that road up and going by Friday. So they're hoping they can get it done by some point tomorrow. They will share updates as needed on the Town of Peace River's Facebook page. They thank you for your patience. Yes, some road work there over on the West Hill near the Esso station. So if you don't have to be in that area, maybe avoid it. There'll probably be a little bit of delays and backups, and you may have to find some detours to a few things. But such is the case, as unfortunately, water main break in that area. We got Ella Langley coming up with Morgan Wallen, Jackson Dean as well. This is Small Town Something from High Valley.

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10: That is lovely.

brought to you by the Brickyen Peace River and Enslaved Lake 928. And well, last night saw the Montreal Victoire hoist the championship in the PWHL with, well, always the MVP, typically, is Marie-Philippe Poulin, who was the most valuable player in the playoffs. They managed to get a 4-0 shutout win to get that 3-1 series win over Ottawa. So we'll see if the Victoire can replicate that success, especially with the league expanding, adding 4 more teams next year. So we'll see what that does to the teams as well, because you got to imagine there'd be an expansion draft. And next year, the league could look a lot different. Very, very different. As we get closer to the weekend here on the Shortened Work Week, we'll take a look at the Mighty Peace GM community calendar in just a bit. It's Cole Swindell. She had me at Heads, Carolina.

What good is a memory? That's what Tyler Joe Miller is wondering right here on River Country Mornings. Let's see what fun is going on with the Mighty Peace GM community calendar up on the website and on the app, shall we? Well, Misery Mountain Truck Raffle tickets continue to be on sale. Tomorrow kicks off Peace Country Co-op Equity Days. Friday will be in Grimshaw from 10 till 5. Saturday, it'll be at the Peace River location. And we will be there loud, live, and on location. Tomorrow from noon till 1 is the Public Works Week Barbecue event put on by the County of Northern Lights. We also have on Tuesday, Seniors Week Luncheon and Bingo Registration Deadline. The event itself will be on June the 4th, but registration deadline is coming up on Tuesday. Also on Tuesday is the Volunteer Appreciation Barbecue from 5 till 7 put on by Northern Sunrise County there. And starting on Wednesday is the Grand Prairie Stompede. It stomped its way in to Grand Prairie for basically close to a week of just great action. Also happening on Wednesday is the Marigold Enterprises Farmers Market, 12:30 to 5:30 over on the Main Street High Prairie. Well, for more information on these events and others, feel free to check out the Mighty Peace GM community calendar up on the website and on the app. Mighty Peace GM community calendar, that's all brought to you by Mighty Peace GM and Power Sports. 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If you're a third or fourth year journeyman technician or heavy duty mechanic, let's talk. Mighty Peace GM, Peace River. It doesn't feel like a job. It just feels right.

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Today's country, yesterday's favorites, River Country, Riley Green, his latest Change My Mind. Cannot wait to see where that one ends up this week on the River Country Countdown tomorrow night. Well, ladies and gentlemen, we have the coffee filter contest going on this morning. So we run a song title through the coffee filter, and it comes out a little scrambled. But if you can decode the original title, text it on in to 780-624-3000 for your chance to win a $15 gift card from Nampa Sunrise Cafe. Are you ready for it once again this morning? Ready or not, here it comes. Got to dump it in that little coffee grinder. Grind it up nicely so it goes right through that filter beautifully. There we go. Once more, just for good measure. Got to really get it in there. All right. Today's song title you got to decode, Underground Workers Offspring. Yes, Underground Workers Offspring. What song title could that be? Text it on in, 780-624-3000 for your chance to win a $15 gift card from Nampa Sunrise Cafe. 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Here is a gentleman who will be playing the Beer Gardens at the GP Stompede on the Saturday night. It's Mr. Jade Eagleson, and well, you got all night to figure it out.

0: From the Trending 55 newsroom, here's what you need to know.
1: Good morning, I'm Kyle Moore. Police around Alberta were busy on the May long weekend, removing driving violators from roadways. Over 100 drivers were removed for impaired driving of drugs or alcohol, with over 1,100 speeding tickets issued, 25 injury collisions, and 6 fatalities. Police presence will continue to be increased heading into the summer months. Alberta Premier Danielle Smith will be rather busy today. First up will be the cabinet shuffle after Finance Minister Nate Horner and Hospitals Minister Matt Jones announced their resignations yesterday. The Premier will also make a special televised address at around 6:45 p.m. this evening. Mark Smith's first major address in several months following her announcement in the spring that 9 referendum questions will be put before voters in October. Government has not released details on the content of tonight's remarks. Alberta is ditching another reference to its provincial flower in favor of its official model. Government says new highway Welcome to Alberta signs going up across the province this fall will say strong and free rather than the long-standing Wild Rose Country. Province says replacing the 22 signs, including some of the Peace region on the BC border and the Mackenzie region for the Northwest Territories border, is to cost about $3.5 million. Take a look at your weather. Some increasing cloudiness this morning, then a chance for some more showers this afternoon. Temperatures also getting a little warmer. Highs today are 16 to the Big Lakes, 18 to the Mackenzie, and 20 in the Peace. Weekend should bring more temperatures in the low to mid-20s. In sports, the Eastern Conference final for the NHL gets going tonight. Montreal Canadiens gets the Carolina the Hurricanes. Habs coming off their Game 7 win in Buffalo on Monday, but that is a much shorter layoff than the Hurricanes. Carolina hasn't played in almost 2 weeks after their second-round sweep of Philadelphia. The World Hockey Championship Canada in action this morning against Norway. Other games today of Finland facing Latvia, Slovakia against Denmark, and Switzerland taking on Great Britain. And the women's hockey season descended with Montreal beating Ottawa in the PWHL Finals. Marie-Philippe Poulin won the league's playoff MVP award. The league will look a little different next season, with additions of 4 new expansion teams. For more of these stories, visit our website and download the app for local news delivered straight to your phone. For Trending 55, I'm Kyle Moore.
0: Today's country.

Dierks Bentley, drunk on a plane right here on River Country. The station giving you the chance to win some tickets to the North Country Fair happening June 19th to the 21st. That's happening right now over on the Face for Radio Facebook page. Well, yesterday a big announcement was made. We are still about a little under 4 months away from the CCMA Awards, which honor the excellence in Canadian country music. That'll be in Saskatoon this year. Well, they've announced next year's location for the first time ever. They will be going to Newfoundland. That's right. They'll be going to St. John's, Newfoundland in September of 2027. So excited for this. I've never been to Newfoundland. So, I got to start saving now, don't I? I really, really do, don't I? Yeah. It's been to St. John, New Brunswick, but never St. John's, Newfoundland. They went to St. John, New Brunswick back in 06, if I am remembering that correctly. And it has not been to the Maritimes in over a decade, last time being in 2015 when they went to good old Halifax. I assume that's where they would go if they went to the Maritimes next, but nope. They're heading on down to St. John's, Newfoundland. And here's somebody you'll likely see there who will be in attendance. It'll be Nate Holler, and he has this song here, Backfire, with the one and only Miss Tennille Towns.

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Post Malone, Blake Shelton, Pour Me a Drink right here on River Country. Well, ladies, gentlemen, boys, and girls, I, for one, am super, super excited for the fact that it is going to be Free Fuel Friday tomorrow. That's right. Pump it up, Free Fuel Friday. We did not have a winner last week, which means the prize is pumped up to $100. If you have not registered to be in this draw, please do so up on the website and on the app. Fill out that form. We will have a name tomorrow morning. We'll announce it in the 8 a.m. hour. They have pretty much till 9 o'clock to let us know, to reach out to us. And if they do, they will take home that $100 worth of Peace Country Co-op gift cards. If they don't, guess what? It gets pumped up like it did last week. Yeah. So be sure to enter on in to win your chance at Free Fuel, courtesy of Peace Country Co-op Gas Bar and East Hill Card Lock.

0: Today's country, yesterday's favorites, River Country, Bailey Zimmerman, a little Chevy Silverado there for you. Well, ladies and gentlemen, we got the coffee filter contest going on today, so I'm about to grind this on up. Yep. Dump it in the filter and see what comes out. You'll have to unscramble the name of the song title and text it in to 780-624-3000 for your chance to win a $15 gift card. That's right, $15 gift card for Nampa Sunrise Cafe. 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You're going to want to be able to try to guess this correctly. All right, here is the name of the jumbled up song title here. What is the actual one? Underground Workers Offspring. So Underground Workers Offspring, what is the name of that song title? It is a legendary, iconic song. 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Here's the James Barker Band with a little Just Saying on River Country.
1: Hey girl, looks like you need one more. 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I know it sounds like a pickup line. Standing over here all by ourselves and you ain't looking to no one else.

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Today's country, yesterday's favorites, River Country, Eric Church with a little Springsteen there for you. Hey, bro, the Gorilla here, monkeying around with you, not for too much longer today. I remind you, do not forget to enter on in to win tickets to the North Country Fair happening June 19th to the 21st over on the Face for Radio Facebook page. 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All right, before I go, once again, a little reminder, Pump It Up Free Fuel Friday. So register, if you haven't already, for the draw for your chance to win. It is up to $100 from Peace Country Co-op, Gas Bar, and East Hill Card Lock, up on the website and on our app. And drawn in to win. If we don't have a winner tomorrow like we did last week, well, that means it gets pumped up to, I believe it's $150 for next week. If that happens, we may have a winner. We may not. We shall see. And we will also have the Free Stuff Friday, so we'll find out who wins for the coffee filter, who wins these North Country Fair tickets, and other amazing prizes from throughout the week. We got Evan Burrison on the way. I'm going to be leaving you with Dwight Yoakam, Suspicious Minds. So till tomorrow morning, bright and early for a fun, fantastic, and feel-good Friday. Raise that glass high in the sky. Skull.

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1: From the Trending 55 newsroom, here's what you need to know.
2: Good morning. I'm Kyle Moore. Police around Alberta were busy on the May long weekend, removing driving violators from roadways. Over 100 drivers were removed for impaired driving of drugs or alcohol, with over 1,100 speeding tickets issued, 25 injury collisions, and 6 fatalities. Police presence will continue to be increased heading into the summer months. Alberta Premier Danielle Smith will be rather busy today. First up will be the cabinet shuffle after Finance Minister Nate Horner and Hospitals Minister Matt Jones announced their resignations yesterday. The Premier will also make a special televised address at around 6:45 p.m. this evening. Mark Smith's first major address in several months following her announcement in the spring that 9 referendum questions will be put before voters in October. Government has not released details on the content of tonight's remarks. Alberta is ditching another reference to its provincial flower in favor of its official model. Government says new highway Welcome to Alberta signs going up across the province this fall will say strong and free rather than the long-standing Wild Rose Country. Province says replacing the 22 signs, including some of the Peace region on the BC border and the Mackenzie region for the Northwest Territories border, is to cost about $3.5 million. Take a look at your weather. Some increasing cloudiness this morning, then a chance for some more showers this afternoon. Temperatures also getting a little warmer. Highs today are 16 to the Big Lakes, 18 to the Mackenzie, and 20 in the Peace. Weekend should bring more temperatures in the low to mid-20s. In sports, the Eastern Conference Final for the NHL gets going tonight. Montreal Canadiens gets the Carolina the Hurricanes. Habs coming off their Game 7 win in Buffalo on Monday, but that is a much shorter layoff than the Hurricanes. Carolina hasn't played in almost 2 weeks after their second-round sweep of Philadelphia. The World Hockey Championship Canada in action this morning against Norway. Other games today of Finland facing Latvia, Slovakia against Denmark, and Switzerland taking on Great Britain. And the women's hockey season descended with Montreal beating Ottawa in the PWHL finals. Marie-Philippe Poulin won the league's playoff MVP award. The league will look a little different next season, with the additions of 4 new expansion teams. For more of these stories, visit our website and download the app for local news delivered straight to your phone. For Trending 55, I'm Kyle Moore.
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Hey, it's Tadai Tam, and I'm back on the Midday Show. Today, I want to chat about something you underestimated. Because yesterday, I decided to walk from work to home while my car was in the shop. It's almost 2.5 kilometers, and I thought, yeah, this is doable. I did this in high school, no prob. Yeah, I deeply underestimated how long it's been from then to now. Mistakes were made, what can I say?

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1: Good afternoon, I'm Keith Hopper. High Prairie Police are continuing their increased presence at schools and their investigations in light of another TikTok post seen by students on Tuesday. Police report the post indicated a threat to a school that may happen on Friday, and while no facilities are identified, authorities are working to identify the source and its credibility. This comes after a TikTok post found earlier this month that was possibly targeting schools in Peace River. Police around Alberta were busy on the May long weekend removing driving violators from roadways. Over 100 drivers were removed for impaired driving of drugs or alcohol, while over 1,100 speeding tickets were issued, 25 injury collisions occurred, and 6 fatalities. Police presence will continue to be increased heading into the summer months. The town of Peace River, Northern Sunrise County, and the Lac Cardinal Economic Development have received $250,000 in funding for the forming of a workplace planning grant project aimed at economic growth in the area. The project joins municipalities, industry partners, educational institutions, and workforce development to understand current and future labor market needs in the region. Regional collaborations will also be formed to address shared labor challenges for future success. Premier Daniel Smith has shuffled the provincial government, although no changes have been made to the portfolios of local MLAs Dan Williams or Todd Lowen. This comes one day after Finance Minister Nate Horner and Hospitals Minister Matt Jones resigned their cabinet posts. Meanwhile, the Premier will make a televised address this evening, although no details have been released on content. Mix of sun and cloud is forecasted for the northwest this afternoon, with a chance of showers happening as well. Highs will be around 20 degrees, with lows tonight be between 5 and 10. The weekend should bring more temperatures in the low to mid-20s. Pramp Air Quality Report at the Grimshaw Station. The air quality index is currently 2, which is low risk. 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More information is at prampairshed.ca. In sports, National Hockey League playoffs tonight, Game 1 of the East Final. Montreal is in Carolina. At the World Hockey Championships in Switzerland, Mark Scheifele's hat-trick goal 29 seconds into overtime lifted Canada to a 6-5 win over Norway this morning. Canada is now 4-0 at the tournament and will play Slovenia tomorrow morning. At the Toronto Blue Jays, look for a split tonight in the Bronx. Braden Fisher starts for the Jays against Carlos Rodon. 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
6: 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Grimshaw Huskies Invitational Softball Tournament will be on May 30th and 31st at the Grimshaw Ball Diamonds. More information is on the Grimshaw Minor Ball Facebook page. 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
19: 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Markets are higher in trading today. Toronto up 309 to 34,479, and Dow Jones up 282 to 50,289. Oil futures, the light crude down 11 cents to 98.15. Natural gas futures up almost 2 cents to 302, and gold up $9.10 to $4,544.40. Silver up 81 cents to 76.99. Canadian dollar down slightly to 72.58. Individual stocks, TELUS 1717 up a dime, TransAlta 1837 up 52 cents, and CN Rail 158.50 up 75 cents. Capital Power 64.83 up 92 cents, Ovintiv is $80.50 down $1.47, Suncor is 93.55 up a quarter, and Premium Brands down 35 cents to 89.61, Nor Cannabis up 12 cents to 4.89. For more information, I can be reached at 1-866-534-4722. 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

Ain't a Bad Life in a River Country, and we've been chatting about something you underestimated. And I know one thing I underestimated in the past is how much awesome activity is going on at the North Country Fair. 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

0: Hi, this is Dino Esposito from National Bank Financial in Edmonton. Markets are higher in trading today. Toronto up 309 to 34,479, and Dow Jones up 282 to 50,289. Oil futures, the light crude down 11 cents to 98.15. Natural gas futures up almost 2 cents to 302, and gold up $9.10 to $4,544.40. Silver up 81 cents to 76.99. Canadian dollar down slightly to 72.58. Individual stocks, TELUS 17.17 up a dime, TransAlta 18.37 up 52 cents, and CN Rail 158.50 up 75 cents. Capital Power 64.83 up 92 cents, Ovintiv is $80.50 down $1.47, Suncor is 93.55 up a quarter, and Premium Brands down 35 cents to 89.61, More Cannabis up 12 cents to 4.89. For more information, I can be reached at 1-866-534-4722. 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

Well, the last person didn't call to claim theirs last week. 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Because bright and early at 8 tomorrow morning, we'll be picking another winner that has to call in just 50 minutes to claim their prize. Yeah.

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0: From the Trending 55 newsroom, here's what you need to know.
1: Good afternoon, I'm Keith Auber. High Prairie Police are continuing their increased presence at schools with their investigations as well in light of another TikTok post seen by students on Tuesday. This comes after a TikTok post found earlier this month that was possibly targeting schools in Peace River. Police around Alberta were busy on the May-long weekend as over 100 drivers were removed for impaired driving of drugs or alcohol. Over 1,100 speeding tickets were issued with 25 injury collisions and 6 fatalities. The town of Peace River, North and Sunrise County, and the Lac Cardinal Economic Development have received $250,000 in funding for the forming of a workplace planning grant project aimed at economic growth in the area. And Premier Daniel Smith has shuffled the provincial cabinet, although no changes have been made to the portfolios of local MLAs Dan Williams and Todd Lowen. This comes one day after former Finance Minister Nate Horner and Hospitals Minister Matt Jones resigned their cabinet posts. Meanwhile, the Premier makes a televised address this evening, although no details have been released on content. Mix of sun and cloud is forecasted for the northwest this afternoon, with a chance of showers happening as well. Highs are around 20 degrees. Lows tonight are between 5 and 10. In sports, National Hockey League playoffs tonight, game one of the East Final, Montreal's in Carolina. Professional Women's Hockey League season has ended with Montreal defeating Ottawa 3-1 to win the Walter Cup Championship. World Hockey Championships in Switzerland had Mark Scheifele scoring a hat-trick, including the winner 29 seconds into overtime. Canada defeated Norway 6-5 this morning. Canada is now 4-0. They will play Slovenia tomorrow. And the Toronto Blue Jays look for a split tonight in the Bronx with Braden Fisher starting for the Jays. For more on these stories, you can visit our website, download the app for local news delivered straight to your phone. For Trending 55, I'm Keith Auber.
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5: 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All road bans in Northern Sunrise County have been lifted. Again, all road bans in Northern Sunrise County have been lifted. 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

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Hey, Tie-Dye Tam with ya with today's colorful convo. Got talking with Jared Gomes earlier about something he underestimated. And he's got an answer I think a lot of us are underestimating right now. The cost of groceries. Just a few basics like eggs, milk, bread, it all adds up pretty quickly. Now, I usually try to do some mental math along the way, but even that doesn't always prepare me for the cost sometimes. Whew. Yeah, not fun.

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Jason Aldean in Today's Country as Jay's favorites. Hey, Tadai Tam with you for just a few more minutes. That's right, I am just about to head out for this afternoon, leaving you, of course, with the wonderful Chris Meyer to keep you company on your drive home and beyond. But to play me out, we got Dallas Smith, Use Me, only in River Country. I hope that you have a safe, warm, and wonderful rest of your afternoon.

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0: From the Trending 55 newsroom, here's what you need to know.
1: Good afternoon, I'm Keith Auber. High Prairie Police are continuing their increased presence at schools with their investigations as well in light of another TikTok post seen by students on Tuesday. This comes after a TikTok post found earlier this month that was possibly targeting schools in Peace River. Police around Alberta were busy on the May-long weekend as over 100 drivers were removed for impaired driving of drugs or alcohol. Over 1,100 speeding tickets were issued with 25 injury collisions and 6 fatalities. The town of Peace River, North and Sunrise County, and the Lac Cardinal Economic Development have received $250,000 in funding for the forming of a workplace planning grant project aimed at economic growth in the area. And Premier Daniel Smith has shuffled the provincial cabinet, although no changes have been made to the portfolios of local MLAs Dan Williams and Todd Lowen. This comes one day after former Finance Minister Nate Horner and Hospitals Minister Matt Jones resigned their cabinet posts. Meanwhile, the Premier makes a televised address this evening, although no details have been released on content. Mix of sun and cloud is forecasted for the northwest this afternoon, with a chance of showers happening as well. Highs are around 20 degrees. Lows tonight are between 5 and 10. In sports, National Hockey League playoffs tonight, Game 1 of the East Final, Montreal's in Carolina. Professional Women's Hockey League season has ended with Montreal defeating Ottawa 3-1 to win the Walter Cup Championship. World Hockey Championships in Switzerland had Mark Scheifele scoring a hat-trick, including the winner 29 seconds into overtime. Canada defeated Norway 6-5 this morning. Canada is now 4-0. They will play Slovenia tomorrow. And the Toronto Blue Jays look for a split tonight in the Bronx with Braden Fisher starting for the Jays. For more on these stories, you can visit our website and download the app for local news delivered straight to your phone. For Trending 55, I'm Keith Auber.
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today's country, yesterday's favorites, River Country. Chris Myers with you. Heads up if you're driving near the SO on the West Hill Peace River. Crews repairing a water break from this morning, so you can expect lane closures in the area for the next couple of days and hopefully fixed by tomorrow. 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Today's country, yesterday's favorites, it's River Country.

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2: 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All local roads within the Municipal District of Smoky River number 130 are allowed 100% of their registered axle weights. This order rescinds all previous orders. Again, local roads within the MD of Smoky River are allowed 100% of their registered axle weights.
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0: 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River Country.

It's Sully Burrows in River Country. We'll put it on me. Chris Myers with you. Oilers, of course, still hunting for their seventh head coach since McDavid joined. And a lot of people now wondering what's going to happen to Chris Knobloch. Will he land on his feet? Well, the Oilers fired him after he had already signed an extension for 3 years. Yeah, so that severance works out to be about $8 million over 3 years. I'm sure he will land on his feet, though. Here's Megan Maroney with Beautiful Things in River Country.

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4: 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Again, all road bans in Northern Sunrise County have been lifted. 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

0: I Never Lie, Zach Top in River Country with Chris Myers. And he occasionally pops up on my show, Outlaws and Icons, Sunday mornings right here in River Country. And this weekend, because, rodeos kicking into high gear, we're going to do songs about rodeos. We're going to pay tribute to Roseanne Cash, who's having a birthday this weekend. Right now, you got Dustin Lynch and Mackenzie Porter.
1: Well, look who it is. Last call, thought I'd give. How's your mama? How you been? Girl, it's been too long.

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0: From the Trending 55 newsroom, here's what you need to know.
1: Good afternoon, I'm Keith Hopper. Investigations are continuing from High Prairie Police as their presence has increased at schools in light of another TikTok post that was seen by students on Tuesday. Police report the post indicated a threat to a school that may happen on Friday, and while no facilities were identified, authorities are working to identify the source and its credibility. Police around Alberta were busy on the May long weekend as over 100 drivers were removed for impaired driving of drugs or alcohol. 1,100 speeding tickets were issued, 25 injury collisions occurred, and 6 fatalities happened. Police presence will be continued to be increased. Town of Peace River in Northern Sunrise County and Lac Cardinal Economic Development have received $250,000 in funding for the forming of a workplace planning grant project aimed at economic growth in the area. Premier Danielle Smith has shuffled the provincial cabinet, although no changes have been made to the portfolios of local MLAs Dan Williams and Todd Lowen. This comes a day after former Finance Minister Nate Horner and Hospitals Minister Matt Jones announced their resignations of their cabinet posts. Skies are starting to clear off, and it will continue to do so heading into this evening and this weekend. Lows tonight are between 5 and 10 degrees, high tomorrow being in the low 20s. Again, you might see some rain on Saturday in the Mackenzie. In sports, National Hockey League playoffs tonight, Game 1 of the East Final, Montreal is in Carolina. PWHL season has ended with Montreal defeating Ottawa 3-1 to win the league title. Marie-Philippe Poulin was the MVP of the playoffs for the Victoire, who won their first Walter Cup championship. At the World Hockey Championships in Switzerland, Mark Scheifele's hat-trick goal 29 seconds into overtime lifted Canada to a 6-5 win over Norway this morning. They play Slovenia tomorrow. The Toronto Blue Jays look for a split tonight in the Bronx with Braden Fisher starting for the Jays against Carlos Rodon. For more on these stories, you can visit our website and download the app for local news delivered straight to your phone. For Trending 55, I'm Keith Hopper.
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Today's Country, yesterday's favorites, River Country. It's a drive show for VBV Property Management. Hope you're doing well. Busy sports night. You got game one of round two of the NHL playoffs with Montreal and Carolina. That's going to be a good one. Should be a rain-free night as well in Peace River if you're thinking about hitting the Mighty Peace for 9 or 18.

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Co-op Equity Days tomorrow in Grimshaw, Saturday in Peace River. 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And you know what? If it's enough to treat myself to a delicious soup and some chicken strips, I'm good. Jared Gomes is going to be live on location Saturday, along with free coffee and donuts. We'll see you there this weekend. New to the River Country playlist, Jason Albee. 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

Luke Bryan. Love that advice. Drink a beer right here in River Country. A couple warm days to maybe do that on the deck. Looks like a little bit of rain on Saturday for the piece. About a 50% chance. Here's Zorn Riegling. 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

0: From the Trending 55 newsroom, here's what you need to know.
1: Good afternoon, I'm Keith Hopper. Investigations are continuing from High Prairie Police as their presence has increased at schools in light of another TikTok post that was seen by students on Tuesday. Police report the post indicated a threat to a school that may happen on Friday, and while no facilities were identified, authorities are working to identify the source and its credibility. Police around Alberta were busy on the May-long weekend as over 100 drivers were removed for impaired driving of drugs or alcohol. 1,100 speeding tickets were issued, 25 injury collisions occurred, and 6 fatalities happened. Police presence will be continued to be increased. Town of Peace River in Northern Sunrise County and Lac Cardinal Economic Development have received $250,000 in funding for the forming of a workplace planning grant project aimed at economic growth in the area. Premier Danielle Smith has shuffled the provincial cabinet, although no changes have been made to the portfolios of local MLAs Dan Williams and Todd Lowen. This comes a day after former Finance Minister Nate Horner and Hospitals Minister Matt Jones announced their resignations of their cabinet posts. Skies are starting to clear off, and it will continue to do so heading into this evening and this weekend. Lows tonight are between 5 and 10 degrees, high tomorrow being in the low 20s again. You might see some rain on Saturday in the Mackenzie. In sports, National Hockey League playoffs tonight, Game 1 of the East Final, Montreal is in Carolina. PWHL season has ended with Montreal defeating Ottawa 3-1 to win the league title. Marie-Philippe Poulin was the MVP of the playoffs for the Victoire, who won their first Walter Cup championship. At the World Hockey Championships in Switzerland, Mark Scheifele's hat-trick goal 29 seconds into overtime lifted Canada to a 6-5 win over Norway this morning. They play Slovenia tomorrow. The Toronto Blue Jays look for a split tonight in the Bronx with Braden Fisher starting for the Jays against Carlos Rodon. For more on these stories, you can visit our website and download the app for local news delivered straight to your phone. For Trending 55, I'm Keith Hopper.
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0: 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River Country.

Taylor Mean in River Country. It's a drive show. Chris Myers with you. Province just announced they're spending $3.5 million to swap out our 22 border welcome signs with the new slogan, Strong and Free. And the government says the old wooden signs are 40 years old. They're weather-beaten. We just need new ones. General consensus online, half the people rolling their eyes at the price tag. And the other half, kind of like me, wondering why they just couldn't use a can of wood stain. Save a couple mil. What do you think? Should be a text on the Modern Bankcorp text line. 780-624-3000. Got the latest for Zach Top on the way right after Morgan Griffiths.

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0: 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River Country.

today's country, yesterday's favorites. It's River Country. How you doing, Chris Myers? Join me Sunday mornings, 10 to noon, for Outlaws and Icons if you love classic country music, especially from Icons. This is the show for you. Going to do a set of songs about rodeos this weekend, but no, not that famous rodeo song we love here in Canada with all the F-words.

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1: Good evening, I'm Keith Opper. Highbury Police are continuing their increased presence at schools and their investigations in light of another TikTok post seen by students on Tuesday. Police report the post indicated a threat to a school that may happen on Friday, and while no facilities were identified, authorities are working to identify the source and its credibility. This comes after a TikTok post found earlier this month that was possibly targeting schools in Peace River. Police around Alberta were busy on the May long weekend removing driving violators from roadways. Over 100 drivers were removed for impaired driving of drugs or alcohol, with over 1,100 speeding tickets issued, 25 injury collisions, and 6 fatalities. Police presence will continue to be increased heading into the summer months. The town of Peace River, Northern Sunrise County, and Lac Cardinal Economic Development have received $250,000 in funding for the forming of a workplace planning grant project aimed at economic growth in the area. The project joins municipalities, industry partners, educational institutions, and workforce development to understand current and future labor market needs in the region. Regional collaborations will also be formed to address shared labor challenges for future success. Premier Danielle Smith has shuffled the provincial cabinet, although no changes have been made to the portfolios of local MLAs Dan Williams and Todd Lowen. This comes one day after former Finance Minister Nate Horner and Hospitals Minister Matt Jones resigned their cabinet posts. Meanwhile, the Premier will make a televised address this evening, although no details have been released on content. A communications blunder from the UCP caucus yesterday forced another roadblock into Alberta's journey towards holding a fall referendum of the province's independence from Canada. The UCP jumped the gun by announcing a bipartisan legislature committee had passed a motion that would formally ask Premier Danielle Smith to bring the Forever Canadian petition to the referendum ballot in October, all while the idea was still being debated by the committee. Minutes later, the caucus retracted the media release, saying it was released in error. Skies start clearing off heading into this evening and this weekend, with lows tonight between 5 and 10 degrees. Highs tomorrow are in the low 20s again. You might see some rain on Saturday in the Mackenzie. In sports, the Professional Women's Hockey League season has ended, with Montreal defeating Ottawa 3-1 to win the league title. Marie-Philippe Poulin was named the MVP of the playoffs for the Victoire to win their first Walter Cup championships. At the World Hockey Championships in Switzerland, Mark Scheifele's hat-trick goal, 29 seconds into overtime, lifted Canada to a 6-5 win over Norway this morning. Canada is now 4-0 at the tournament and will play Slovenia tomorrow morning. For more on these stories, you can visit our website, download the app for local news delivered straight to your phone. For Trending 55, I'm Keith Hopper.
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safe place to break. There's Megan Patrick on the River Country Drive Show. Busy night in sports. You got game one of the Eastern Finals in the NHL, Montreal and Carolina. It's going to be so amazing, that series. Go Canadians! Here's Ella Langley in River Country. Just when I-

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you got the River Country Drive show with Chris Myers. 6 months later with Megan Maroney. You think in 6 months we'll have a new head coach for the Oilers? I know we will. But this seems so just long and drawn out. And Chris Knobloch, so this just came out, that he is owed $8 million thanks to his three-year extension he signed just before getting that axe. So he's going to have a nice, relaxing summer. Apparently, sticking around Edmonton, too. Here's Bailey Zimmerman with Chevy Silverado right here in River Country.

0: Hi, this is Dino Esposito from National Bank Financial in Edmonton. Markets are higher in trading today. Toronto up 309 to 34,479, and Dow Jones up 282 to 50,289. Oil futures, the light crude down 11 cents to 98.15. Natural gas futures up almost 2 cents to 302, and gold up $9.10 to $4,544.40. Silver up 81 cents to 76.99. Canadian dollar down slightly to 72.58. Individual stocks, TELUS 17.17 up a dime, TransAlta 18.37 up 52 cents, and CN Rail 158.50 up 75 cents. Capital Power 64.83 up 92 cents, Ovintiv is $80.50 down $1.47, Suncor is 93.55 up a quarter, and Premium Brands down 35 cents to 89.61, More Cannabis up 12 cents to 4.89. For more information, I can be reached at 1-866-534-4722. 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
1: 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You just live.

0: From the Trending 55 newsroom, here's what you need to know.
1: Good evening, I'm Keith Opper. High Prairie Police are continuing their increased presence at schools and their investigations in light of another TikTok post seen by students on Tuesday. Police report the post indicated a threat to a school that may happen on Friday, and while no facilities were identified, authorities are working to identify the source and its credibility. This comes after a TikTok post found earlier this month that was possibly targeting schools in Peace River. Police around Alberta were busy on the May long weekend removing driving violators from roadways. Over 100 drivers were removed for impaired driving of drugs or alcohol, with over 1,100 speeding tickets issued, 25 injury collisions, and 6 fatalities. Police presence will continue to be increased heading into the summer months. The town of Peace River, Northern Sunrise County, and Lac Cardinal Economic Development have received $250,000 in funding for the forming of a workplace planning grant project aimed at economic growth in the area. The project joins municipalities, industry partners, educational institutions, and workforce development to understand current and future labor market needs in the region. Regional collaborations will also be formed to address shared labor challenges for future success. Premier Danielle Smith has shuffled the provincial cabinet, although no changes have been made to the portfolios of local MLAs Dan Williams and Todd Lowen. This comes one day after former Finance Minister Nate Horner and Hospitals Minister Matt Jones resigned their cabinet posts. Meanwhile, the Premier will make a televised address this evening, although no details have been released on content. A communications blunder from the UCP caucus yesterday forced another roadblock into Alberta's journey towards holding a fall referendum of the province's independence from Canada. The UCP jumped the gun by announcing a bipartisan legislature committee had passed a motion that would formally ask Premier Danielle Smith to bring the Forever Canadian petition to the referendum ballot in October, all while the idea was still being debated by the committee. Minutes later, the caucus retracted the media release, saying it was released in error. Skies start clearing off heading into this evening and this weekend, with lows tonight between 5 and 10 degrees. Highs tomorrow are in the low 20s again. You might see some rain on Saturday in the Mackenzie. In sports, the Professional Women's Hockey League season has ended, with Montreal defeating Ottawa 3-1 to win the league title. Marie-Philippe Poulin was named the MVP of the playoffs for the Victoire, who win their first Walter Cup championships. At the World Hockey Championships in Switzerland, Mark Scheifele's hat-trick goal, 29 seconds into overtime, lifted Canada to a 6-5 win over Norway this morning. Canada's now 4-0 at the tournament and will play Slovenia tomorrow morning. For more on these stories, you can visit our website, download the app for local news delivered straight to your phone. For Trending 55, I'm Keith Hopper.
0: This is River Country. Today's country.
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3: Turn that country up.
0: River Country.
2: That's right.